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1: And Southside.

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Respond on eastbound I-1624, brake for new incident, zone 4.

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0: I'll be out at 1483 North Hill Court with the parents.

Foster, 1-3. Can you show me en route to 455 Westside Boulevard?

0: Squad 25, public assist or lift assist, 3496 Oliver Road, across the Rio Road and the dead end. Respond all west, Monterey 1658.
1: Two Hollister, sent you a follow-up.